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4: From the My Bash area, here's your forecast. For tonight, it'll be clear with lows in the mid-60s and north winds around 5 miles an hour. For Tuesday, it's going to be sunny with highs in the lower 90s and a heat index value as high as the upper 90s with west winds around 5 miles an hour. And for Tuesday night, it's going to be clear with lows around 70 and west winds around 5 miles an hour. That's your My Bash Area forecast. I'm Troy Alcorn.
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3: From the MyBash area, here's your forecast. For tonight, it'll be clear with lows in the mid-60s and north winds around 5 miles an hour. For Tuesday, it's going to be sunny with highs in the lower 90s and a heat index value as high as the upper 90s with west winds around 5 miles an hour. And for Tuesday night, it's going to be clear with lows around 70 and west winds around 5 miles an hour. That's your MyBash area forecast. I'm Troy Alcorn.
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4: From the My Bash area, here's your forecast. For tonight, it'll be clear with lows in the mid-60s and north winds around 5 miles an hour. For Tuesday, it's going to be sunny with highs in the lower 90s and a heat index value as high as the upper 90s with west winds around 5 miles an hour. And for Tuesday night, it's going to be clear with lows around 70 and west winds around 5 miles an hour. That's your My Bash Area forecast. I'm Troy Alcorn.
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2: From the My Bash area, Hoosier forecast. For tonight, it'll be clear with lows in the mid-60s and north winds around 5 miles an hour. For Tuesday, it's going to be sunny with highs in the lower 90s and a heat index value as high as the upper 90s with west winds around 5 miles an hour. And for Tuesday night, it's going to be clear with lows around 70 and west winds around 5 miles an hour. That's your My Bash area forecast. I'm Troy Alcorn.
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3: From the My Bash area, here's your forecast. For tonight, it'll be clear with lows in the mid-60s and north winds around 5 miles an hour. For Tuesday, it's going to be sunny with highs in the lower 90s and a heat index value as high as the upper 90s with west winds around 5 miles an hour. And for Tuesday night, it's going to be clear with lows around 70 and west winds around 5 miles an hour. That's your My Bash area forecast. I'm Troy Alcorn.
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2: From the My Bash area, here's your forecast. For tonight, it'll be clear with lows in the mid-60s and north winds around 5 miles an hour. For Tuesday, it's going to be sunny with highs in the lower 90s and a heat index value as high as the upper 90s with west winds around 5 miles an hour. And for Tuesday night, it's going to be clear with lows around 70 and west winds around 5 miles an hour. That's your My Bash area forecast. I'm Troy Alcorn.
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2: From the My Bash area, here's your forecast. For tonight, it'll be clear with lows in the mid-60s and north winds around 5 miles an hour. For Tuesday, it's going to be sunny with highs in the lower 90s and a heat index value as high as the upper 90s with west winds around 5 miles an hour. And for Tuesday night, it's going to be clear with lows around 70 and west winds around 5 miles an hour. That's your My Bash Area forecast. I'm Troy Alcorn.
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2: From the My Bash area, here's your forecast. For the rest of the morning, our skies remain clear. Lows in the mid-60s. Northeast wind around 5 miles per hour, becoming light and variable. As we head into the day on Tuesday, we'll see sunny skies, hot with highs in the lower 90s. Our heat index values could reach up into the upper 90s in the afternoon. Light and variable winds becoming west around 5 miles per hour in the afternoon as well. That's your My Bash area forecast. I'm J.C. Kelleher.
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3: From the MyBash area, here's your forecast. For the rest of the morning, our skies remain clear, lows in the mid-60s, northeast wind around 5 miles per hour becoming light and variable. As we head into the day on Tuesday, we'll see sunny skies, hot with highs in the lower 90s. Our heat index values could reach up into the upper 90s in the afternoon. Light and variable winds becoming west around 5 miles per hour in the afternoon as well. That's your MyBash area forecast. I'm J.C. Kelleher.
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3: From the My Bash area, here's your forecast. For the rest of the morning, our skies remain clear. Lows in the mid-60s. Northeast wind around 5 miles per hour, becoming light and variable. As we head into the day on Tuesday, we'll see sunny skies, hot with highs in the lower 90s. Our heat index values could reach up into the upper 90s in the afternoon. Light and variable winds becoming west around 5 miles per hour in the afternoon as well. That's your My Bash area forecast. I'm J.C. Kelleher.
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2: From the MyBash area, here's your forecast. For the rest of the morning, our skies remain clear, lows in the mid-60s, northeast wind around 5 miles per hour, becoming light and variable. As we head into the day on Tuesday, we'll see sunny skies, hot with highs in the lower 90s. Our heat index values could reach up into the upper 90s in the afternoon. Light and variable winds becoming west around 5 miles per hour in the afternoon as well. That's your MyBash area forecast. I'm J.C. Kelleher.
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2: From the My Bash area, here's your forecast. For the rest of the morning, our skies remain clear, lows in the mid-60s, northeast wind around 5 miles per hour, becoming light and variable. As we head into the day on Tuesday, we'll see sunny skies, hot with highs in the lower 90s. Our heat index values could reach up into the upper 90s in the afternoon. Light and variable winds becoming west around 5 miles per hour in the afternoon as well. That's your My Bash area forecast. I'm J.C. 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
3: From the MyBash area, here's your forecast. For the rest of the morning, our skies remain clear. Lows in the mid-60s. Northeast wind around 5 miles per hour, becoming light and variable. As we head into the day on Tuesday, we'll see sunny skies, hot with highs in the lower 90s. Our heat index values could reach up into the upper 90s in the afternoon. Light and variable winds becoming west around 5 miles per hour in the afternoon as well. That's your MyBash area forecast. I'm J.C. Kelleher.
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2: From the My Bash area, here's your forecast. For the rest of the morning, our skies remain clear, lows in the mid-60s, northeast wind around 5 miles per hour, becoming light and variable. As we head into the day on Tuesday, we'll see sunny skies, hot with highs in the lower 90s. Our heat index values could reach up into the upper 90s in the afternoon. Light and variable winds becoming west around 5 miles per hour in the afternoon as well. That's your My Bash area forecast. I'm J.C. Kelleher.
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1: Yes, sir! 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It's the Tad Nugent, ladies and gentlemen. 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Woo! I'm ready! Are y'all... How about a Molly Hatchet? 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Thank you. 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
2: From the MyBash area, here's your forecast. For the rest of the morning, our skies remain clear, lows in the mid-60s, northeast wind around 5 miles per hour, becoming light and variable. As we head into the day on Tuesday, we'll see sunny skies, hot with highs in the lower 90s. Our heat index values could reach up into the upper 90s in the afternoon. Light and variable winds becoming west around 5 miles per hour in the afternoon as well. That's your MyBash area forecast. I'm J.C. Kelleher.
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2: From the Mibash area, here's your forecast. For the rest of the morning, our skies remain clear, lows in the mid-60s, northeast wind around 5 miles per hour, becoming light and variable. As we head into the day on Tuesday, we'll see sunny skies, hot with highs in the lower 90s. Our heat index values could reach up into the upper 90s in the afternoon. Light and variable winds becoming west around 5 miles per hour in the afternoon as well. That's your Mibash area forecast. I'm J.C. Kelleher.
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4: From the MyBash area, here's your forecast. For the rest of the morning, our skies remain clear, lows in the mid-60s, northeast wind around 5 miles per hour, becoming light and variable. As we head into the day on Tuesday, we'll see sunny skies, hot with highs in the lower 90s. Our heat index values could reach up into the upper 90s in the afternoon. Light and variable winds becoming west around 5 miles per hour in the afternoon as well. That's your MyBash area forecast. I'm J.C. Kelleher.
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3: From the MyBash area, here's your forecast. For the rest of the morning, our skies remain clear. Lows in the mid-60s. Northeast wind around 5 miles per hour, becoming light and variable. As we head into the day on Tuesday, we'll see sunny skies, hot with highs in the lower 90s. Our heat index values could reach up into the upper 90s in the afternoon. Light and variable winds becoming west around 5 miles per hour in the afternoon as well. That's your MyBash area forecast. I'm J.C. Kelleher.
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2: 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Through the Federal Working Families Tax Cuts Act, American children born between January 1st of 2025 and December 31st of 2028 who enroll in Trump accounts will receive $1,000 in index funds to kickstart the investment. 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
4: From the Mibash area, here's your forecast. We have a heat advisory in effect. This morning, a clear sky, a sunny hot day today with highs in the lower 90s. It'll be clear tonight, low in the 70s. A mostly sunny hot day on Wednesday with highs in the middle 90s. Clear skies Wednesday night, lows in the lower 70s. Remains hot Thursday with sunshine, highs in the lower 90s. There'll be a shower thunderstorm possible Friday. That's your Mibash area forecast. I'm meteorologist Jim Rinaldi.
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0: Your home for classic rock, 101.9 Rocks, Billy Idol, a cup of coffee on a good Tuesday morning. Welcome to work day number two. Monday done. Hopefully you had a great Monday. I had a pretty good Monday. It wasn't too bad. Got a lot done. Did a little work. Got a lot done at home. Enjoyed outside very much. I'll be honest. Yesterday was one of those days that I was outside until it was that very last second that I needed to go in, jump in the shower, and basically fall into bed. Another great day today. Tomorrow, all week long, looking good. Maybe an increase in a chance of storms popping up in the afternoons, Friday, Saturday, and Sunday. But outside of that, Buster Poindexter, hot, hot, hot. We're going to be in the 90s. Once again, if you're going to be outside today, prep it. Lots of water, lots of fluids, lots of Gatorade. Yeah, Powerade, whatever you need. Even if you have to buy the sugar-free kind, make sure you're keeping those electrolytes in your body. And make sure you eat enough. I know a lot of times when we get these hot days, I don't eat. The heat, for some reason, we get these hot days, I'm outside. I have no appetite, so I kind of have to make myself eat a little bit. But nonetheless, it is a Tuesday. We rock on next with Badfinger and No Matter What on 101.9 Rocks.
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0: Your home for classic rock, 101.9 Rocks and Bruce Dickinson. We're squeezing in a request first thing here off the website this morning. Good morning, past your bottom of the hour. I don't know why, but for some reason, I don't eat breakfast. Like, I have a couple of granola bars, my cup of coffee, and then I drink a lot of water the rest of the day. Sometimes I'll drink a little Gatorade on the hot days, but I kind of stay away from pop. But for some reason, I don't know what, why. But this morning, I am jonesing for chicken wings, some buffalo wings, and a cherry Coke. And I don't know what it is. I mean, it's like 6:30. And for some reason, I have this huge appetite for chicken wings and a cherry Coke. I have no idea why. I have no idea why I'm talking about it. But I guess at some point, it's a sign of my brain to tell me to go get some wings and break down and have a little bit of pop today. Forecast is on the way. Sunshine, heat, hot, muggy. That's your weather forecast for the rest of this work week. Now, I will say by the time we get to the weekend, the chances of pop-up storms increase just a little bit. Weather and Matt, go your own way next on 101.9 Rocks.
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3: From the Maybash area, here's your forecast. We have a heat advisory in effect. This morning, a clear sky, a sunny hot day today with highs in the lower 90s. It'll be clear tonight, low in the 70s. A mostly sunny hot day on Wednesday with highs in the middle 90s. Clear skies Wednesday night, lows in the lower 70s. Remains hot Thursday with sunshine, highs in the lower 90s. There'll be a shower thunderstorm possible Friday. That's your Maybash area forecast. I'm meteorologist Jim Rinaldi.
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0: that might be the road that you feel like you're traveling as you head into work here on this Tuesday morning, this hot Tuesday morning. 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We're going to be there. You should be there too. By the way, don't forget, if you want to do it the old-fashioned way, the number is 260-563-1102. 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Doc and Steely Dan, Black Friday on a good Tuesday morning is on the way.
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2: Families are now able to open Trump accounts for their children. Trump accounts are federally sponsored, child-focused investment accounts for those 18 and under that function like custodial IRAs for long-term wealth building. Once a child turns 18, they can use the money for college, career readiness, or even a down payment on a house. Through the Federal Working Families Tax Cuts Act, American children born between January 1st of 2025 and December 31st of 2028 who enroll in Trump accounts will receive $1,000 in index funds to kickstart the investment. Thanks to an additional contribution from Michael and Susan Dell, the first 25 million American children age 10 and under living in zip codes with median incomes below $150,000 will receive $250 as well. For Hoosier Children, Brad Gerstner, CEO of Altimeter Capital, pledged to invest another $250 into Trump accounts for all kids under 5 years old. 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
3: From the My Bash area, here's your forecast. We have a heat advisory in effect. This morning, a clear sky, a sunny hot day today with highs in the lower 90s. It'll be clear tonight, low in the 70s. A mostly sunny hot day on Wednesday with highs in the middle 90s. Clear skies Wednesday night, lows in the lower 70s. Remains hot Thursday with sunshine, highs in the lower 90s. There'll be a shower thunderstorm possible Friday. That's your My Bash area forecast. I'm meteorologist Jim Rinaldi.
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0: Your home for classic rock, 101.9 Rocks. The party's over and hopelessly in love. It is Journey. It is after 7 o'clock. No Cubs baseball again tonight. It is the Major League Baseball All-Star break. If you're a big fan of baseball like I am, the big All-Star game's coming up tonight. I believe it's in Philadelphia this year, so a little interesting out on the East Coast. So if you're a big fan of baseball, maybe you haven't watched a lot of baseball, tonight might be a good night after hanging outside all day in the heat. Sit in the air condition and watch the All-Star game. It's one of my favorite things to watch during the summer. I don't know if there's soccer on tonight, but I guarantee you I'm going to be watching baseball over soccer. If there is a soccer game, I'm not even sure. I probably should look that up. But Major League Baseball game tonight. Cubs are back on the MyBash Sports Network starting on Thursday. Great White, we're hanging out at the House of Broken Love next on 101.9 Rocks.
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0: We're home for classic rock, 101.9 Rocks, and a little bit of change from John Wade. Before that, maybe a couple of songs that they go hand in hand. We kick things off with Great White's House of Broken Love, and we went right into Nazareth's classic, Love Hurts. Yes, it does. No doubt about that. Get ready for your forecast. It stays hot all week long. Maybe some thunderstorms rolling in this weekend. We always have a chance of thunderstorms in north central Indiana. It's just common. But the likelihood of those thunderstorms looks like it increases by Friday. So just a little heads up. Nothing to worry about planning around. We're not like rain and storms all day. Just a chance of those summer pop-up storms a little bit later this weekend. Weather, and I've got back-to-back-to-back requests from Sabbath. Shooting Star, and we'll get the lead out with Living, Loving, Made on the way.
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3: From the Mybash area, here's your forecast. We have a heat advisory effect. This morning, a clear sky, a sunny hot day today with highs in the lower 90s. It'll be clear tonight, low in the 70s. A mostly sunny hot day on Wednesday with highs in the middle 90s. Clear skies Wednesday night, lows in the lower 70s. Remains hot Thursday with sunshine, highs in the lower 90s. There'll be a shower thunderstorm possible Friday. That's your Mybash area forecast. I'm meteorologist Jim Rinaldi.
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0: oven-made Zeppelin on your home for classic rock. 101.9 Rocks, minutes away from officially kicking off the office part of workday number two. Getting a little bit closer to 8 o'clock, so hopefully you're not running late pulling into the old parking lot. I come across some weird stories. This one was a little intriguing to me. Ford fired an electrician because they accused him of stealing. Now, normally that would pop in your mind as like, okay, maybe he stole some tools. Maybe he took some electrical stuff that they're putting in vehicles, maybe some big stuff. But they fired this electrician because they accused him of stealing a cookie, a $1.95 cookie. Yes. Now, can you imagine getting pulled into HR and saying your services are no longer needed because we think you stole a $1.95 cookie while you're sitting there saying, I paid for it. I paid for it. I paid for it. Well, the thing is, he paid for it. They turned around and offered his job back because the man proved with bank statements that he paid for the $1.95 cookie. Now, one would think if you thought he stole, first of all, I don't care if it's $1.95 or $500, you don't steal. That's the first thing. But the second thing is, if the man is telling you in the meeting that he did not steal the cookie and he paid for it, would you not at least wait until he can prove whether he stole the cookie or not before you fired him? Ford did not. They sent him home packing. And then he's like, here's proof I paid for it. Oh, okay, we want to offer your job back. Somebody's getting throw punched. That's insane to me. Over a $1.95 cookie. My, oh, my. Iron Maiden and Petty, we got a little breakdown coming up on 101.9 Rocks.
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2: Families are now able to open Trump accounts for their children. Trump accounts are federally sponsored, child-focused investment accounts for those 18 and under that function like custodial IRAs for long-term wealth building. Once a child turns 18, they can use the money for college, career readiness, or even a down payment on a house. Through the Federal Working Families Tax Cuts Act, American children born between January 1st of 2025 and December 31st of 2028 who enroll in Trump accounts

0: 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Thanks to an additional contribution from Michael and Susan Dell, the first 25 million American children aged 10 and under living in zip codes with median incomes below $150,000 will receive $250 as well. 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This is a significant amount of free investment dollars available to more than 1.5 million Hoosier kids. 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
3: From the MyBash area, here's your forecast. We have a heat advisory effect. This morning, a clear sky, a sunny hot day today with highs in the lower 90s. It'll be clear tonight, low in the 70s. A mostly sunny hot day on Wednesday with highs in the middle 90s. Clear skies Wednesday night, lows in the lower 70s. Remains hot Thursday with sunshine, highs in the lower 90s. There'll be a shower thunderstorm possible Friday. That's your MyBash area forecast. I'm meteorologist Jim Rinaldi.
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0: 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Go ahead and steal away the night. It's Ozzy Osbourne. It is after 8. You know what time it is? 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

0: Sometimes nothing beats sitting at work in your office, working away in your shop. 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Got days to celebrate. 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One of those you may not want to celebrate at work. 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I don't know how long you'll be there if you do. That day's coming up in a little bit. Maybe give you a little idea on dinner plans, what you might want to make for dinner. 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
2: From the My Bash area, here's your forecast. We have a heat advisory in effect. This morning, a clear sky, a sunny hot day today with highs in the lower 90s. It'll be clear tonight, low in the 70s. A mostly sunny hot day on Wednesday with highs in the middle 90s. Clear skies Wednesday night, lows in the lower 70s. Remains hot Thursday with sunshine, highs in the lower 90s. There'll be a shower thunderstorm possible Friday. That's your My Bash area forecast. I'm meteorologist Jim Rinaldi.
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0: Don't you dare tread on me. It's them damn Yankees on your home for classic rock. 101.9 Rocks. Let's celebrate some days today. We got some interesting days to celebrate today. One of them is very interesting. Very intriguing. You might want to celebrate it today. I don't know. Maybe at home. National Tape Measure Day today. You can celebrate that anywhere. I go to tape measurers like crazy. Like my son uses them and then I never see them again. They're just like gone. It is National Grand Marnier Day. Marnier Day? It's a drink. I never heard of this. I'm not a big drinker, but I've never heard of it. Marnier Day? I'm not sure. I do like cows. I don't know what it is. When I'm driving along and I see cows, I'm the guy that goes, cow, cow, that's me. And when I see a cow run, like, have you ever seen a cow run? It doesn't happen very often. And when I'm driving along, if I have my son in the car, one of my daughters were home, and I would see a cow running, I would literally pull the car over to watch the cow run. I appreciate cows, which you should be doing today as well, because it's Cow Appreciation Day. What are you going to have for dinner? This can be a main course. This could be a side dish. It's National Mac and Cheese Day. Now, here's the one. If you choose to celebrate at work, close your office door at least. Because we're getting naked today. Today's not wearing any clothes. Today is National Nude Day. Celebrate wisely. I'm going to celebrate right now, maybe. Maybe not. Carity's coming in later.
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5: From the Mibash area, here's your forecast. We have a heat advisory in effect. This morning, a clear sky, a sunny hot day today with highs in the lower 90s. It'll be clear tonight, low in the 70s. A mostly sunny hot day on Wednesday with highs in the middle 90s. Clear skies Wednesday night, lows in the lower 70s. Remains hot Thursday with sunshine, highs in the lower 90s. There'll be a shower thunderstorm possible Friday. That's your Mibash area forecast. I'm meteorologist Jim Rinaldi.
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0: 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Once again, we've been getting so many requests online lately. So many requests. It's so easy to do. If you've never done it, just hop on our website at 101.9.rocks, click on that little link, fill out your request, and boom, it just pops up. I don't even have to look for it. I'm looking here, and all of a sudden, rainbow pops up on the screen. I'm like, oh, we got a request. Getting lots of requests this morning here. Hopefully your Tuesday is off to a wonderful start here on workday number two. If it is not off to a good start, shut your office door. Or if you're working in a little workshop, shut the door. Turn the music up, scream a little bit, open the door, and start all over.
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0: Joe Walsh on your home for classic rock. 101.9 Rocks. Just go ahead and turn to stone. Rock hard and ride free should be your motto here on a Tuesday. It is Judas Priest before that. Hot, muggy, that's your forecast for the week, and it's not changing here for a while. Looks like it's going to hang around for a while. But it is the middle of July. It's supposed to be hot. We'll officially be at the middle of July. Coming up tomorrow, forecast and AC/DC. Let me put my love into you. It's next on 101.9 Rocks.
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2: From the Mibash area, here's your forecast. We have a heat advisory in effect. This morning, a clear sky, a sunny hot day today with highs in the lower 90s. It'll be clear tonight, low in the 70s. A mostly sunny hot day on Wednesday with highs in the middle 90s. Clear skies Wednesday night, lows in the lower 70s. Remains hot Thursday with sunshine, highs in the lower 90s. There'll be a shower thunderstorm possible Friday. That's your Mibash area forecast. I'm meteorologist Jim Rinaldi.
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0: 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Sometimes I need a little bit of help. It's the Beatles. EJ AC/DC has promised to kick things off after your forecast. Couple of minutes away from the top of the hour, and well, I'm out the door. Enjoy your hot smoking Tuesday. Be safe. Lots of fluids. Drink up. Make it a great day. Be excellent to each other. Maybe share some Gatorade and water with somebody. Be excellent to each other by helping somebody out that may not have AC. Just be excellent to everybody and rock on, because on the way next here is the lovely Kara D and the You Make the Call All Request Show. Coming up, my babies, Good to Me, Fleetwood Mac, next. 101.9 Rocks.
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2: From the Mibash area, here's your forecast. For this afternoon, we're going to have clear skies. It's going to be sunny and hot with a high in the lower 90s. Tonight, clear skies. Overnight, low around 70. For Wednesday, clear, lots of sunshine. We'll stay dry. It's going to be hot with a high in the mid-90s. Heat index values as high as 102. Wednesday night, mostly clear skies. It's going to be humid with a low in the lower 70s. For Thursday, some clouds, mostly sunny skies. Slight chance of showers and thunderstorms in the afternoon. Hot with a high in the lower 90s. That's your Mibash area forecast. I'm Chris Keith.
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Get those tickets. I'll be broadcasting live once again tonight from 5 to 7 p.m. So can't wait to join you once again there and bring you all the exciting coverage of what's going on at the 66th Peru Amateur Circus and the Peru Circus City Festival going on all week long. We're going to kick off this 10 o'clock hour with some Steve Miller Band. 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
2: From the MyBash area, here's your forecast. For this afternoon, we're going to have clear skies. It's going to be sunny and hot with a high in the lower 90s. Tonight, clear skies. Overnight, low around 70. For Wednesday, clear, lots of sunshine. We'll stay dry. It's going to be hot with a high in the mid-90s. Heat index values as high as 102. Wednesday night, mostly clear skies. It's going to be humid with a low in the lower 70s. For Thursday, some clouds, mostly sunny skies. Slight chance of showers and thunderstorms in the afternoon. Hot with a high in the lower 90s. That's your MyBash area forecast. I'm Chris Keith.
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It was today back in 1978 when Talking Heads released their second studio album, More Songs About Buildings and Food. The first of three Talking Heads LPs produced by collaborator Brian Eno, featuring the group's first top 30 single, a cover of Al Green's Take Me to the River that we just jammed out to. Awesome. 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
2: From the Mibash area, here's your forecast. For this afternoon, we're going to have clear skies. It's going to be sunny and hot with a high in the lower 90s. Tonight, clear skies. Overnight, low around 70. For Wednesday, clear, lots of sunshine. We'll stay dry. It's going to be hot with a high in the mid-90s. Heat index values as high as 102. Wednesday night, mostly clear skies. It's going to be humid with a low in the lower 70s. For Thursday, some clouds, mostly sunny skies. Slight chance of showers and thunderstorms in the afternoon. Hot with a high in the lower 90s. That's your Mibash area forecast. I'm Chris Keith.
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4: From the My Bash area, here's your forecast. For this afternoon, we're going to have clear skies. It's going to be sunny and hot with a high in the lower 90s. Tonight, clear skies. Overnight, low around 70. For Wednesday, clear, lots of sunshine. We'll stay dry. It's going to be hot with a high in the mid-90s. Heat index values as high as 102. Wednesday night, mostly clear skies. It's going to be humid with a low in the lower 70s. For Thursday, some clouds, mostly sunny skies. Slight chance of showers and thunderstorms in the afternoon. Hot with a high in the lower 90s. That's your My Bash area forecast. I'm Chris Keith.
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2: 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Families are now able to open Trump accounts for their children. 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Once a child turns 18, they can use the money for college, career readiness, or even a down payment on a house. Through the Federal Working Families Tax Cuts Act, American children born between January 1st of 2025 and December 31st of 2028 who enroll in Trump accounts will receive $1,000 in index funds to kickstart the investment. Families can open accounts by visiting TrumpAccounts.gov or downloading the Trump Accounts app. You can find the details of this story by visiting yournewslocal.com. The Miami County Community Foundation awarded an $8,500 grant to a new recovery program in Peru. 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
1: From the My Bash area, here's your forecast. For this afternoon, we're going to have clear skies. It's going to be sunny and hot with a high in the lower 90s. Tonight, clear skies. Overnight, low around 70. For Wednesday, clear, lots of sunshine. We'll stay dry. It's going to be hot with a high in the mid-90s. Heat index values as high as 102. Wednesday night, mostly clear skies. It's going to be humid with a low in the lower 70s. For Thursday, some clouds, mostly sunny skies. Slight chance of showers and thunderstorms in the afternoon. Hot with a high in the lower 90s. That's your My Bash area forecast. I'm Chris Keith.
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3: From the My Bash area, here's your forecast. For this afternoon, we're going to have clear skies. It's going to be sunny and hot with a high in the lower 90s. Tonight, clear skies. Overnight, low around 70. For Wednesday, clear, lots of sunshine. We'll stay dry. It's going to be hot with a high in the mid-90s. Heat index values as high as 102. Wednesday night, mostly clear skies. It's going to be humid with a low in the lower 70s. For Thursday, some clouds, mostly sunny skies. Slight chance of showers and thunderstorms in the afternoon. Hot with a high in the lower 90s. That's your My Bash area forecast. I'm Chris Keith.
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3: From the My Bash area, here's your forecast. For this afternoon, we're going to have clear skies. It's going to be sunny and hot with a high in the lower 90s. Tonight, clear skies. Overnight, low around 70. For Wednesday, clear, lots of sunshine. We'll stay dry. It's going to be hot with a high in the mid-90s. Heat index values as high as 102. Wednesday night, mostly clear skies. It's going to be humid with a low in the lower 70s. For Thursday, some clouds, mostly sunny skies. Slight chance of showers and thunderstorms in the afternoon. Hot with a high in the lower 90s. That's your My Bash area forecast. I'm Chris Keith.
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2: From the My Bash area, here's your forecast. For this afternoon, we're going to have clear skies. It's going to be sunny and hot with a high in the lower 90s. Tonight, clear skies. Overnight, low around 70. For Wednesday, clear, lots of sunshine. We'll stay dry. It's going to be hot with a high in the mid-90s. Heat index values as high as 102. Wednesday night, mostly clear skies. It's going to be humid with a low in the lower 70s. For Thursday, some clouds, mostly sunny skies. Slight chance of showers and thunderstorms in the afternoon. Hot with a high in the lower 90s. That's your My Bash area forecast. I'm Chris Keith.
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Mark Sinangelo, he's about to take over, put some more of your favorite jams on, and then I'll be broadcasting live from 5 to 7 p.m. tonight once again at the Peru Amateur Circus Arena. I'll be there running around and bringing you all the exciting coverage. 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So take advantage of all the exciting things going on this week with the Peru Amateur Circus and the Peru Circus City Festival. But again, I'll be bringing you exciting coverage going on from 5 to 7 p.m. this evening. And want to remind you that the arena is air-conditioned, and it is very air-conditioned. It is nice and cool in there. So, yeah, show times are at 7 o'clock. So if you're thinking about going, definitely. So get in the AC. It's nice and cool. It's about a 2.5-hour show. That includes intermission. So it's a great time. Don't want to miss it. PeruCircus.com, or you can purchase those tickets right there at the ticket office at the Circus Arena office there. Awesome. I'll be seeing you tonight. Keep jamming out. We'll have a good one.

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In anger, the knife sharpened tip of toe, or just the

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2: From the My Bash area, here's your forecast. For this afternoon, we're going to have clear skies. It's going to be sunny and hot with a high in the lower 90s. Tonight, clear skies. Overnight, low around 70. For Wednesday, clear, lots of sunshine. We'll stay dry. It's going to be hot with a high in the mid-90s. Heat index values as high as 102. Wednesday night, mostly clear skies. It's going to be humid with a low in the lower 70s. For Thursday, some clouds, mostly sunny skies. Slight chance of showers and thunderstorms in the afternoon. Hot with a high in the lower 90s. That's your My Bash area forecast. I'm Chris Keith.
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3: From the My Bash area, here's your forecast. For this afternoon, we're going to have clear skies. It's going to be sunny and hot with a high in the lower 90s. Tonight, clear skies. Overnight, low around 70. For Wednesday, clear, lots of sunshine. We'll stay dry. It's going to be hot with a high in the mid-90s. Heat index values as high as 102. Wednesday night, mostly clear skies. It's going to be humid with a low in the lower 70s. For Thursday, some clouds, mostly sunny skies. Slight chance of showers and thunderstorms in the afternoon. Hot with a high in the lower 90s. That's your My Bash area forecast. I'm Chris Keith.
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2: From the My Bash area, here's your forecast. As from the evening, we'll have clear skies, overnight low around 70. For Wednesday, sunny skies, it's going to be hot with a high near 95. Heat index values as high as 104. Wednesday night, mostly clear skies, overnight low around 71. Thursday, slight chance of showers and thunderstorms in the afternoon. Otherwise, sunny skies and hot with a high near 94. Thursday night, slight chance of showers and thunderstorms before midnight. Otherwise, we'll have mostly clear skies with a low of 72. That's your My Bash area forecast. I'm Chris Keith.
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0: morning we'll have clear skies, overnight low around 70. For Wednesday, sunny skies, it's going to be hot with a high near 95. Heat index values as high as 104. Wednesday night, mostly clear skies, overnight low around 71. Thursday, slight chance of showers and thunderstorms in the afternoon. Otherwise, sunny skies and hot with a high near 94. Thursday night, slight chance of showers and thunderstorms before midnight. Otherwise, we'll have mostly clear skies with a low of 72. That's your My Bash area forecast. I'm Chris Keith.
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2: From the My Bash area, here's your forecast. As from the evening, we'll have clear skies, overnight low around 70. For Wednesday, sunny skies, it's going to be hot with a high near 95. Heat index values as high as 104. Wednesday night, mostly clear skies, overnight low around 71. Thursday, slight chance of showers and thunderstorms in the afternoon. Otherwise, sunny skies and hot with a high near 94. Thursday night, slight chance of showers and thunderstorms before midnight. Otherwise, we'll have mostly clear skies with a low of 72. That's your My Bash area forecast. I'm Chris Keith.
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2: From the Mybash area, here's your forecast. As from the evening, we'll have clear skies, overnight low around 70. For Wednesday, sunny skies, it's going to be hot with a high near 95. Heat index values as high as 104. Wednesday night, mostly clear skies, overnight low around 71. Thursday, slight chance of showers and thunderstorms in the afternoon. Otherwise, sunny skies and hot with a high near 94. Thursday night, slight chance of showers and thunderstorms before midnight. Otherwise, we'll have mostly clear skies with a low of 72. That's your Mybash area forecast. I'm Chris Keith.
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2: 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Once a child turns 18, they can use the money for college, career readiness, or even a down payment on a house. Through the Federal Working Families Tax Cuts Act, American children born between January 1st of 2025 and December 31st of 2028 who enroll in Trump accounts will receive $1,000 in index funds to kickstart the investment. Families can open accounts by visiting TrumpAccounts.gov or downloading the Trump Accounts app. You can find the details of this story by visiting yournewslocal.com. 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
5: From the Mibash area, here's your forecast. As from the evening, we'll have clear skies, overnight low around 70. For Wednesday, sunny skies, it's going to be hot with a high near 95. Heat index values as high as 104. Wednesday night, mostly clear skies, overnight low around 71. Thursday, slight chance of showers and thunderstorms in the afternoon. Otherwise, sunny skies and hot with a high near 94. Thursday night, slight chance of showers and thunderstorms before midnight. Otherwise, we'll have mostly clear skies with a low of 72. That's your Mibash area forecast. I'm Chris Keith.
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You're listening to 101.9 Rocks with Kara D, broadcasting here at the 66th Annual Peru Amateur Circus. And it may be warm outside, but you know what? It is nice and cool inside the circus arena. That's right. It is air-conditioned, and it is very air-conditioned. So, yes, definitely want to let you know that there is a nice, cool place and an even better performance going on beginning at 7 p.m. here at the Peru Amateur Circus. Get your kicks at Route 66. That is the theme this year. Every year they do a different theme, and that is this year's theme because it is the 66th year that we have here for the Peru Amateur Circus. So it's just so exciting. And if you haven't had a chance to see the circus, or if it's been years since you've been here, definitely take advantage. You know, grab the entire family and come enjoy an amazing performance here at the Peru Amateur Circus and the Peru Circus City Festival going on now through July 18th. 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It goes through Eventbrite. Or just stop by the ticket office here at 154 North Broadway at the Peru Circus Arena. Also, while you're in here, make sure you check out the gift shop. They have an amazing gift shop with all kinds of really neat souvenirs and memorabilia for you to remember your visit here at the Peru Amateur Circus. Also, the museum. If you didn't know, there's actually a circus museum inside here at the office, at the circus office. You just go through the hallway past the ticket office and through the hallway there, and there is a really, really cool museum that they have here. And it's free. You can go in. They do, you know, accept free will donations. And, of course, those donations go back into the scholarship program that they have here through the Peru Amateur Circus. So you can find more information. Again, go to that website, perucircus.com. You can find all kinds of great information on how you can get involved, everything they have to offer here. And so, again, show dates are now through Saturday. So we have tonight through Friday night is 7 p.m. for showtimes. And then Saturday the 18th, we have a 2 o'clock and a 7 o'clock. Those are the final performances. And, of course, you got the Peru Circus Parade going on Saturday at 10 a.m. is when that begins. So all kinds of exciting things going on right now. This is just such a great week here for downtown Peru and the Peru Circus City Festival. So make sure you check out everything that is going on. Again, that's perucircus.com. 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And just a big shout out to all the fantastic staff there at Hometown Federal Credit Union and everything they do in our community. So they're awesome. So thank you for allowing me to be here because of Hometown Federal Credit Union. So we're going to send it back to the studios. We'll get some more classic rock going on. I'll check in with you again, of course, bringing you information and all the exciting coverage here at the 66th Peru Amateur Circus. I'm Kara D for 101.9 Rocks.

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4: From the MyBash area, here's your forecast. As from the evening, we'll have clear skies, overnight low around 70. For Wednesday, sunny skies, it's going to be hot with a high near 95. Heat index values as high as 104. Wednesday night, mostly clear skies, overnight low around 71. Thursday, slight chance of showers and thunderstorms in the afternoon. Otherwise, sunny skies and hot with a high near 94. Thursday night, slight chance of showers and thunderstorms before midnight. Otherwise, we'll have mostly clear skies with a low of 72. That's your MyBash area forecast. I'm Chris Keith.
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0: You're listening to 101.9 Rocks, and we are broadcasting here at the 66th Annual Peru Amateur Circus, and I am here with the Diane Haley with our Festival Circus Band. That's right, Diane. I tell you what, you've been a staple of this band, let me ask you, for how many years now? Give us kind of a backstory on how long you've been involved with the Circus City Band.
1: Since 76, I was here, and I student taught under Tom Gustin, and he said, you need to play in a circus, and I got a job here, and I played forever, and then when he decided he needed help, I started helping direct, and then in 2012, he turned it over, put me in charge, so it's a blast. Great youth program. I'm amazed at what goes on here. It's amazing.
0: It is amazing. It truly is amazing. Okay, so you said 76. You're talking 50 years. Diane, yeah. 50 years since you've been involved with the band?
1: Yes, and one of the other directors, Scott Thompson, this is actually 51 years, and he is also 51 years, because when I was here, and he was in junior high school playing third trombone up there in the old band
0: loft. The original,
1: loft.
0: Yeah.
1: Yep, so we've both been here that long.
0: That is awesome. I love to hear that. And I mean, that just speaks volumes with what the Circus City Festival Band does here in our community. Of course, you play nonstop throughout the entire, I mean, basically, you know, 2.5 hour show. I mean, it is nonstop. And really, that is what truly, to me, when you hear the band strike up at 6:35, showtime's at 7 o'clock, when that band strikes up, I mean, the energy level just skyrockets when you guys kick things off. So
1: this year's been extra special. The producers have done a fantastic job of making it move along and getting us under a 2.5 hour show.
0: Yeah.
1: It's just amazing.
0: Yeah, it definitely is. Well, awesome. Well, and, you know, aside from just playing during Circus Week, you guys play throughout our community. Where can we find more information so we can come hear you play?
1: You can like us on Facebook, or you can go to our website, which is PeruCircus.com.
0: Yeah, awesome. I know it. Yeah, we definitely love having you, community, and congratulations on, yes, being a part of this. And like I said, you're a staple here. I hope that you're going to continue for many, many more years, right? You playing on it, don't you?
1: Well, at least a few more.
0: I would hope so. Well, awesome. You said this is another one of our directors here. We're going to say hi to him. Okay, awesome. I'm going to come over here to you. Please introduce yourself. Just kind of give me a little bit of background, how long you've been a part of the band and what your role is.
2: My name is Mike Keller. I started in the band when I was 12 years old, so 1982. I started playing the trombone here and then was very active until I got into college, then took a break for the band for some years, and I don't know how long it's been since I've come back, but just have a blast playing. I actually live in Indianapolis and commute every day to the circus shows because I just have so much fun and I love it so much.
0: Yeah, definitely. Well, like I was telling Diane, I mean, there's just the energy. There's some kind of magic that you can't explain. When the band plays and they're performing, you know, in the Three Ring Circus out here and everything is going on, the lights and the band and just everything about it. It's right. You do. You really, you're drawn in, aren't you?
2: I am. And we appreciate that because, you know, we're musicians and we want to make an impact on people, and it's heartening to hear that what we do and the hard work that this band puts in and the members here and hours of practice. You know, we start practicing sectionals in April, and we, you know, so we take this very seriously. So to hear that point of view, that what we do makes an impact on the show, just that means the world to us.
0: Yeah, absolutely. Well, it does not go unnoticed. Trust me, it is amazing. When we're out in the lobby and you start playing, or when our attendees come into that door, and again, like I said, you know, you strike up the band at 6:35, showtime's at 7 o'clock, and you come in here and you hear that, it is just, you enter another world, and the music that just brings you back, doesn't it? So awesome. Well, thank you, Michael. Great to have you here as always. Thank you for, you know, like you said, not even, you know, living in the area, commuting in Indianapolis. Again, that speaks volumes for what you do. So thank you very much. Awesome. The Peru Circus City Festival Band here. And again, make sure that you go to Peru Circus. vegas.com to purchase those tickets. Showtime is at 7 o'clock. 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Again, perucircus.com. You can purchase them in advance or get them right here at the ticket office in person, and they will get you fixed up. So we're going to send it back to the studios, get some more classic rock going on for you. I am Kara D for 101.9 Rocks.

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8: 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That's right, going on now through July 18th here at the Peru Circus City Festival. We are in full swing here at the Peru Amateur Circus. So if you haven't had a chance to snag those tickets yet, this is where you need to go. 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So Tuesday tonight, 7 p.m. is showtime. And if you are a resident of a surrounding county of Miami County, so if you live in a surrounding county of Miami County, then you get a discount on your tickets tonight. And you do that by purchasing your tickets at the ticket office here at the Peru Amateur Circus. 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So make sure to take advantage of that. Wednesday is Teacher Appreciation Night, and Thursday night is Public Service Appreciation Night. 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We have 2 p.m. and 7 p.m., so you can take advantage of that. So plenty of time still, but I wouldn't wait around. 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It's through Eventbrite, or you can go to the ticket office here at the Peru Amateur Circus and purchase those tickets. If you have any more questions, information, you can go to 472-3918. 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If you want to call Kathy at the ticket office here, she'd be more than happy to give you more information as well. The Peru Amateur Circus Arena is located at 154 North Broadway here in downtown Peru, right across from Hometown Federal Credit Union. 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So anyway, get on down here to the Peru Amateur Circus. Get your kicks at Route 66. That is the theme this year because it is the 66th annual Peru Amateur Circus, going on now through July 18th. Again, get those tickets at PeruCircus.com. 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We're in full swing with all of the rides, the food vendors, the shopping, the games, and more. So make sure you take advantage of the midway as well, going on live music, live entertainment going on around the Courthouse Square every night. So Yes, all kinds of family-friendly activities going on at the Peru Circus City Festival and the 66th Annual Peru Amateur Circus. That's perucircus.com. I'm going to send it back to the studios. We'll check back in with you in a little bit. I'm Kara D for 119 Rocks.

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2: From the My Bash area, here's your forecast. For tonight, it'll be clear with lows in the upper 60s and west winds around 5 miles an hour. For Wednesday, it'll be sunny and hot with highs in the lower 90s and a heat index value as high as 102. You'll have west winds around 5 miles an hour. And for Wednesday night, it's going to be mostly clear and humid with lows in the lower 70s and west winds around 5 miles an hour. That's your My Bash area forecast. I'm Troy Alcorn.
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0: are broadcasting live here at the 66th Peru Amateur Circus here in downtown Peru for the Peru Circus City Festival. KRD here with you and broadcasting live. I am with the ringmaster, Dave Vitek. Dave, how's it going this year? What an amazing year so far.
1: Oh, it has been. And thanks for being with us again, Kara, and everybody out there. Circus 66, and we are getting our kicks. We're having a great time down here, getting ready for tonight's show. We've got a lot of people expected in here. The air conditioning is working great. This is probably the best seat in town. This show is amazing, and we're right at about 2 hours and 25 minutes, so it's easy to bring the kids from 2 to 92, and everybody's going to be able to sit and be very comfortable. We hope everybody can come down.
0: Mm-hmm, absolutely, yes. We definitely encourage everyone to come down and see this. And I've always told our listeners, I mean, every year it is different. We have a different theme, and so it's never the same thing every year. So anytime, you know, whether you've seen it once or you've seen it 20 times, it is different every time. So.
1: Absolutely. Last year was our 65th anniversary. We had a special show. This year, being it's our 66th, we're highlighting not only the 250th birthday of the United States, but the 100th anniversary of historic Route 66. So all of our acts take us on a circus journey from Chicago all the way to the Santa Monica Pier, and lots of fun and surprises, and we even have an unexpected circus participant, shall we say, that shows up throughout the show causing lots of fun, mayhem, mischief, whatever you want to call it. But so, yeah, it's very exciting, but it's circus, and it's a great history lesson because it highlights our great country, and our acts are themed around the different cities that we stop at on Route 66. It's a phenomenal show.
0: It is amazing. And talk about the volunteer, the time, the talent that goes into this.
1: Yes.
0: Our volunteers, amazing, including yourself. And so,
1: well, that's what I'm saying. It's all volunteer, all nonprofit. And they started planning this year's show a day or two after we finished up last year's show. So these shows are a year in the making, and they're already getting ideas, you know, from this year on what we're going to be doing next year. So, yes, this just doesn't, like, okay, a week before. These kids are working on this for months and months, and the trainers, again, all volunteers, the trainers, the riggers, the producers, the staff up front, Kathy, who's, you know, here all the time and just, you know, taking care of everything from one end to the other. So it truly is an all-volunteer effort and a great group that all gets along very well.
0: Mm-hmm, very much. So very much a family.
1: Absolutely. It is. It's a circus family.
0: Yeah. Fantastic, Dave. Well, thank you very much. I'm going to let you get at it. And again, can't wait to see you out there as ringmaster. This is what, maybe your fourth?
1: This will be my third full year doing it.
0: Third full year doing it.
1: Yes.
0: You're hooked?
1: Yes. Oh, I absolutely am hooked. And along with my co-ringmaster, Michelle Boswell. So we are a great team, and she's just a joy to work with. And we're having just the time of our lives. And our producers this year, exceptional. Jenny Cole and Aaron Logston have just been great. So we've made a really good team, and looking forward to a great circus year.
0: Yeah, fantastic. Thank you, Dave. Appreciate you and your time.
1: All right, thank you.
0: All right, we'll see you out there on this three-ring circus in the arena here with Dave Vitek, one of our, like you said, co-ringmasters, of course, with Michelle Boswell, which Michelle, she was a circus performer back when she was young. She's been involved with the circus all these years as well. So again, that just speaks volumes for people that are involved with this. So definitely big shout out to them. Just, it's another aspect of the performance here at the Peru Amateur Circus. So again, get those tickets at perucircus.com is where you can purchase those in advance, or just come right here to the ticket office and purchase your tickets as you're getting ready to go inside. And again, like he had mentioned, it is air conditioned, and it is very air conditioned. It feels very nice in there. So yes, if you want to cool off for a while and enjoy an amazing performance, well, right here at the Peru Amateur Circus. And I want to give a big shout out to Hometown Federal Credit Union for allowing us to broadcast. So a big shout out to them. Thank you partnering with us and the community. Hometown Federal Credit Union right here across from the circus building in downtown Peru. So we're going to send it back to the studios. I'll be checking in with you again. I'm Kara D for 101.9 Rocks.

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And the excitement is building, of course. I just love the energy that we have here at the Peru Amateur Circus. People are coming in, they're getting their tickets.

course, you know, our trainers and our riggers and just everyone that is a part of this that you don't see behind the scenes. There's so much going on behind the scenes that you don't even know. 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Again, that's PeruCircus.com is the website that you want to purchase those tickets. 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So that is where you want to look for those tickets in advance if you want to purchase them in advance. Or you can just stop by the ticket office here at the Peru Amateur Circus Arena and purchase those tickets. The doors open 1 hour prior to showtime. Showtime is 7 p.m. And again, the show times are at 7 p.m. now through Friday. And then on Saturday the 18th, we have two final performances, 2 p.m. and 7 p.m. on Saturday. Of course, we have got the parade. The circus parade that we have going on Saturday. That's at 10 a.m. That goes on throughout downtown Peru, so you don't want to miss that as well. And so we have, oh my goodness, we have all these little kitty clowns going by. They are so cute. So that's just one of the many acts that we have here. The kitty clowns are probably one of my favorites, and they are definitely a crowd favorite here. So they just went by, and oh my gosh, they're so adorable. So you just got to see it for yourself. Come on down here to the Peru Amateur Circus and purchase those tickets. Again, PeruCircus.com, or you can just stop by the ticket office here and get those tickets right here before you go in to see the 66th Annual Peru Amateur Circus. And don't forget to take advantage of the Peru Circus City Festival going on now with all of the rides, the games, the food vendors, the shopping, the live entertainment. We've got it all going on here in the Midway in downtown Peru. And again, that's going on now through Saturday as well. So it is a great time here. The energy is building. I love it. So we're definitely going to catch up with you here in just a little bit. I'm going to send it back to the studios. We'll get some more classic rock going on, and I'll check back in with you again. This is the 66th Annual Peru Amateur Circus in downtown Peru. Also, a big shout out to Hometown Federal Credit Union before I let you go. Hometown Federal Credit Union, located right across from the circus building here. So make sure you stop in there. Let them know that you heard it right here on 101.9 Rocks with Kara D. That would be awesome. So, all right, we'll check back with you in just a little bit. Can't wait to see you here at the Peru Amateur Circus in downtown Peru. 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
3: Hey, Hollis, go get your brother Hezron and your sister Huggins. 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
4: From the MyBash area, here's your forecast. For tonight, it'll be clear with lows in the upper 60s and west winds around 5 miles an hour. For Wednesday, it'll be sunny and hot with highs in the lower 90s and a heat index value as high as 102. You'll have west winds around 5 miles an hour. And for Wednesday night, it's going to be mostly clear and humid with lows in the lower 70s and west winds around 5 miles an hour. That's your MyBash area forecast. I'm Troy Alcorn.
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0: You're listening to 101.9 Rocks here with Kara D, and we are broadcasting at the 66th Peru Amateur Circus here in downtown Peru. So the excitement is starting to build here, and I have got some of our fantastic performers here. I'm going to have them introduce themselves and just tell me what acts you're involved in. So I'll start with you. Introduce yourself, please.
1: All right. My name is Jackson Cole. I'm in double trapeze, flying trapeze, teeterboard, and juggling, and I'm also part of the gorilla skit we have down here in the circus.
0: Wow. Okay. So how long have you been involved with this?
1: This is my 9th year, I think.
0: Right. Yeah, definitely. And so how old are you?
1: I'm 15.
0: 15. So you'll probably be here until you're 21, right? That's when the cutoff is. But
1: Yeah, somewhere around there. Maybe I'll go to college, so we'll see. We'll have to see.
0: Right.
1: Yeah.
0: Yeah, and come back. I know. Mm-hmm. It kind of gets a little tough, yeah, once you're out of school and you go to, to go to college. But, yeah, I know your entire family has been involved with this for a long time, right? Your mom's producer and vice president, and, of course, John, your dad, is
1: a trainer.
0: He's a trainer.
1: He's everywhere.
0: Yeah, he's everywhere, too. Yeah, definitely. So that's awesome. Well, have fun. Now, right now, what you guys are practicing, you're juggling act right now. So is how long have you been doing the juggling
1: itself? Since I was 8 years old, I started juggling. And, I've just kept going and it's fun,
0: ever since. Awesome. Well, very cool. Well, thank you. I appreciate
1: thank you.
0: Right. Up next, who do you have here? Go ahead and introduce yourself, please, and tell me what acts you're in, how long you've been involved with the circus.
2: All right. My name is Kayden Hansen. I've been involved with circus. This is my 10th year. I'm 18 years old. I am in juggling, teeterboard, trampoline, low casting, and Roman rings.
0: Awesome. Now, is Kenny your dad?
2: Yeah, he is.
0: Okay, so he's our president. He's a board of directors president. So obviously you guys are a circus family. You've been involved with it for a long time as well.
2: He's president. My mom's trained for about 4 years now.
0: So. Okay, awesome. Now, were either one of them performers when they were kids?
2: Yeah, my mom was a performer. She did the double and flying trapeze and a lot of other stuff.
0: Right, definitely. Oh, that's awesome. So what's special about this particular one? You know, with the 66th year, the theme this year, of course, is, you know, the Route 66, get your kicks on Route 66, which is really awesome. So what do you like in particular about this?
2: I've had a lot of fun with the themes, and our costumes this year fit it really well.
0: Yeah.
2: Whether it's cars or, like, there's a couple hitchhiking costumes, or we've done it's also just kind of like a throwback year, so not necessarily 66. So our trampoline costumes are Top Gun themed.
0: Nice.
2: So it's a lot of fun.
0: Yeah, but so much fun. I know. I've heard a lot of compliments about this year's theme and the costumes and just the whole storyline of it, which you change up every year. But yeah, I've heard some really good compliments about this particular
2: one. Yeah, it's been a lot of fun.
0: Awesome. All right. Well, thank you. I'll let you get back to it. Appreciate you. And another one of our fantastic jugglers here. I'll have you introduce yourself. Tell me how long you've been involved with the circus, what acts you are in.
3: Hi, my name's Quentin Bedwell. I've been in the circus for 5 years, and I do juggling and adagio.
0: Nice. Okay, so explain adagio a little bit for us.
3: So it's basically just cheerleading, but it's a lot more of lifting and stuff and, like, flipping and stuff around and stuff.
0: Yes, definitely. Is that the one where you have them, they're, like, standing on maybe, like, a, you know, a couple...
3: shoulders and stuff.
0: Yes, and they jump on your shoulders, and they're, bouncing on the boards and flipping around and just, I know what you're talking about. That's a good act right there. I love that one, adagio. So that's a lot of fun. So what in particular about that one do you like, the adagio?
3: Just lifting people.
0: Yeah.
3: It helps you build more strength and stuff.
0: Right.
3: So it just really helps you if you're willing to build strength and stuff. So that's what I like about it.
0: I know. Definitely. Well, that, part of being in the circus, I mean, you definitely get a lot of physical activity being involved here with the circus. So you said 5 years, correct?
3: Yep.
0: You've been involved with it. How old are you?
3: 12.
0: You're 12. Awesome. So I assume that you're going to continue to be a part of the circus family, right?
3: Yes.
0: Yes. I love that. With enthusiasm. All right. Well, thank you. I'll get you back to your juggling practice. I appreciate you. Thank you. There we go. Some of our fantastic jugglers, performers here. Again, like they had mentioned, they're in many different acts, not just juggling, but they just happen to be practicing that right now as I was speaking to them. So, it's just such an energy here. So it is definitely building. The doors are open now. Get those tickets. You can buy them in advance at perucircus.com, or you can just stop here at the ticket office and purchase those tickets. So, again, perucircus.com is where you want to purchase those tickets, or, again, just stop by the ticket office here and get those tickets for tonight's performance at 7 p.m. So that is tonight and throughout Friday is 7 p.m. showtimes. And then also Saturday the 18th, we have two final performances at 2 and 7 p.m. I'm going to send it back to the studios. I'm Kara D for 101.9 Rocks.

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0: are broadcasting live here at the 66th Peru Amateur Circus on 101.9 Rocks. I am Cara D, and I am standing here with royalty right now. And so I am really excited to be able to introduce you to our 2026 royalty that we have for our Miss Circus City Scholarship Program. First of all, I want to introduce our Miss Circus City, Caitlin Grice. So, Caitlin, please, just tell us a little bit about yourself, please.
1: Of course. Well, my name is Caitlin Grice, and I am currently 19 years old. I just graduated last year from Maconaqua High School, and now I'll be a sophomore at Grace College up on Winona Lake, and there I am studying elementary education, and I'm on the cheer team.
0: Excellent. So wonderful here. Congratulations, of course.
1: Thank you so much.
0: For being crowned. And this, the Miss Circus City Scholarship Program is so amazing. I mean, throughout the year, we, you know, receive donations, and the sales of, like, the gift shop and the ticket sales and so many other things go right back into our scholarship program, which is what the Miss Circus City is about. And so as far as, you know, that is concerned, what does that mean to you?
1: Yeah, I mean, even the circus as a whole, it's just so community-oriented, and that means a lot to me. I just love seeing everyone from Peru and even, like, surrounding areas just come together as a community, because if it weren't for just people coming together, the show or even the pageant wouldn't be possible.
0: I know. That is so true.
1: I
0: know.
1: Love it.
0: I do, too. I know. I always talk about family. I mean, this is such a circus
1: it's
0: family.
1: It's one big family. It
0: really
1: is.
0: Definitely. So tell us, what are some of the things you're going to do now that you've been crowned throughout the year? What are some of your duties and things like that?
1: Yeah, of course. Well, just representing Peru and Miami County as a whole, but I have a few exciting things, especially the biggest one is coming up in November. I get the opportunity to compete at the state festival pageant. I'm really excited about that. We also have a photo shoot coming up tomorrow, actually, downtown, so that'll be really fun. But I'll just be representing a few local things, such as, like, Cole Porter Festival and just smaller things.
0: I know. Just going around, that's part of it. Just, you know, being able to represent. And just being a part of the community, like you had mentioned. And so, yeah, just getting involved in the benefits, little perks that you get along with it,
1: so
0: you
1: excited.
0: Know. Oh, definitely. Well, thank you, Caitlin.
1: Of course.
0: I appreciate
1: you.
0: Awesome. And now we're going to go over here to our junior queen, Miss Emma Ramos. So, Emma, tell us a little bit about yourself, please.
2: Well, I'm 13 years old, and I will be going into 8th grade at McConaughey Middle School, and I'm a family of 7, and
0: I do. I know your sisters as well. I know that they've been involved with Miss Miami County and also around here. So, yes, I know the Ramos family well, actually. So, well, how exciting. Well, that's great. You know, actually, that, you know, the all of your sisters are all involved with this as well. And your family is involved with things like this around the county. So, for you getting to represent the Circus City as junior queen. So, what are some of your duties that you get to do?
2: Well, just like Caitlin said, I will be also competing in the state festival. And then I will be doing the photo shoot tomorrow, too. And then we'll just be participating in a lot of parades and some photo shoots and just all that.
0: Definitely. So what do you do on your downtime when you're not going to be, you know, participating in community events? What do you like to do?
2: I like to just ride my bike, go outside, and just enjoy the nature and stuff like that.
0: Perfect. But I love that. Definitely. Oh, that's awesome. Well, and of course, you have Caitlin here, which is a great mentor. She's a great role model. So
3: thank you.
0: Definitely. That's excellent. Well, you enjoy.
3: Thank
0: congratulations.
3: Thank you.
0: Yes, perfect representation for our Circus City. So.
2: Thank you so much.
0: Thank you. Awesome. There you go. Caitlin Grice, our Miss Circus City 2026, and Emma Ramos, our junior queen. So very exciting there as we get to chat with them. And again, just get your tickets. The crowd is growing, so it is that time. So grab those tickets, perucircus.com in advance, or just get here to the ticket office and you can purchase those tickets. I want to give another big shout out to Hometown Federal Credit Union right across from the Peru Circus Arena. So make sure that you check in on Hometown Federal Credit Union, become a member there, bank there, and let them know that you heard it right here on 101.9 Rocks with Cara D. So again, the Peru Amateur Circus going on right now tonight, 7 p.m. showtime through Friday. And then again, Saturday, 2 and 7 o'clock are showtimes. And of course, the Peru Circus City Festival downtown is in full swing. So make sure you go to perucircus.com. You can see, find all the information on there as well about the festival and everything going on there with the rides and the games and the food and the shopping and just the community event, which is absolutely amazing. I love being a part of this. So thank you all for listening. And even better yet, great to see you here and participating and attending the Peru Amateur Circus and the Circus City Festival. So I'm going to send it back to the studios. You guys enjoy your evening and I'll see you around. I'm Cara D for 101.9 Rocks.

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2: From the My Bash area, here's your forecast. For tonight, it'll be clear with lows in the upper 60s and west winds around 5 miles an hour. For Wednesday, it'll be sunny and hot with highs in the lower 90s and a heat index value as high as 102. You'll have west winds around 5 miles an hour. And for Wednesday night, it's going to be mostly clear and humid with lows in the lower 70s and west winds around 5 miles an hour. That's your My Bash area forecast. I'm Troy Alcorn.
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3: From the MyBash area, here's your forecast. For tonight, it'll be clear with lows in the upper 60s and west winds around 5 miles an hour. For Wednesday, it'll be sunny and hot with highs in the lower 90s and a heat index value as high as 102. You'll have west winds around 5 miles an hour. And for Wednesday night, it's going to be mostly clear and humid with lows in the lower 70s and west winds around 5 miles an hour. That's your MyBash area forecast. I'm Troy Alcorn.
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